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0: Amen. 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
1: Not a rotate tuatu, the tatu, who are reviving a gomai de housey at the Rahanga hostel. Eh, it a Friday or Tiagane, whatever the Kaikai not a celebrate dunga the 1 year. One year celebration of the
2: committee.
1: Marure or the house de Ravi. Roto to report the Maragoto Runga the Facebook the page of the Rakanga Hostel. I get to go to the breakdown of the Tuanga Moon. Me roto my the fundraise at the walk at the Totato Wakao Paragato at the house. Roto the house get to Rao, the Matai Wider Mayang the profit the Rokoma is about 120,000 Roto the house. No te mea, rotoi te hausi, rotoi te tuatau. 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
1: 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Not me, Yarabe to the point of Manakai, 5,000 the bonus. 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
0: The revenue there.
3: So, you know, this is one revenue where we can help.
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2: 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Yeah, it's still in the Cook Islands.
3: Because, you know, I ako e weird, ne? 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We can actually play. Mm. the healthy on online. So even you know, yeah, ako tayo the manako ko na kabeya ako tuere yake. 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So
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1: Mitake, yes, yes. What is called is credit on power, yeah.
2: Yeah.
1: So, wotira ya te ponga about 4 years ago, I te... Tukua tu te te, is breaking the barrier where solar can become 100% energy. O ki te kui tātou, te pāinu, okay, they've gone now in solar. So, I te a company will form ia 2 years ago, I raro kata te akaterenga o te muakatai. He's partner up with a company, the VC. So, te a solar, karoko o ki tātou I te tamo, Eti me me roko kitana tona mitaki. You get credited. You get credited on the solar you are using, solar power.
2: Mm.
1: So that would probably fall in the phase three of the hostel. It tamu moanga tata I solar energy no te the hostel. Yeah, roko mai tata I pua pinga. While you are paying, you are getting credit.
2: Yeah.
1: While you're paying. Me mata the tangata I roto to hostel, we can take up that capacity. Yeah?
2: Mm.
1: So that's the another avenues kia roko mato te rawe, but in the phase three, mekari phase four.
3: Amen, amen. 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Liverpool, how's he's on? All right, here to the Achangani. Together, the day music in Adato, the day he minute. It is not your way. Virgin Voyage. Set up. All ladies.

0: Oh, with the way, ha, hoye, da, him and a virgin, oh la la, the man who love himself, the man who love himself, T'Angelo, oh la la. Yagamedere de tua pirato, dado, gessi, rodo, dado, piraggio, coming live to you 98.5 FM, 2000, go de deo de, oh de cookie, I don't need the full idea, time and name, I did watch, tango minutes, tangye, e de fola. 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It'll be 11 o'clock. 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We're going to go on to na sponsor tatu. This is the individual family. The contribution that I do. Donate money. 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So the sponsor mua. 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Talato yearly contribution ya tauturu mai detua. 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Thank you so much. Rangi Mansfield. Wakideo dato de sister nei. Rangi Mansfield. Perakato the Jam Pack family. Wakideo dato Baba Chubuli. Thank you so much Jam Pack family. Ya tauturu mai. Te tua I koto kato to ono. Deo tage, de anwana nei, de tauturu mai da dato programu. De dato bank account details, you can do it online. Me kore, me akita mai koto I da dato mama convener, you can easily put the envelope in her hand. So deo tage, if you wanna sponsor da dato programu, go de Voice of the People of the Cook Islands, go de ingoa de BSP kare onorua, Teru Rua Iwa, okay? Dadato BSP de kare ono rua, Teru Rua Iwa, the account number tai kare ono rua, ono rima tai rima. There are the accounts tai kare ono rua, ono rima tai rima. There are sponsors there, the individual family, or the Matai 2027, Giagamita ke de tua ikoto ka toto. E de rua da dado sponsors ko yogi da dado community groups. So de ya community group waki de dado de ya mama name, mama mama Luisa Taya, mama tajuru or metua de hekare se Liverpool, team Taya de, they specialize in our Cook Islands food catering. So de ya mama tajuru dana ano, they that I do specialize in the catering. 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If you want the number one food catering. Hey. Now, our other sponsors, Koyogi the Dado Religious Group, the Miamua, Koyogi the Atatado Otstaki Religious Advisory Council, Dorado Chairman Papa Terebo Poaru, Tigrechere, Ngariki Bob, Imperagato, Papa Momoni, Pastor Karede, Kura, Yagametake Detua, Dado Religious Otstaki Religious Advisory Council, Ederua, Dado Branch Church, Pastor Karede's Church at Merrickville, but I think Watawi Badi Ngai, Watawi Darato Ngai, Arirato in Merrickville High School, Irinagia We Miatauya, contact Koto Pastor Karede, Kare Fa Rimarua, Tai Kade, Hitu Fa Fa. Okay? Call Pastor Karede to get the right information of where the church is from now on. 0452-110-744. Plus, they have a service on Zoom. Please, again, ding ya do the pastor, no the Zoom link. So, yaga metagia da dado branch church for your wonderful sponsor. Peragato, the Revival Christian Church. The Revival Christian Church. Yeah, tojuru mai detua. no jodo ka to to kodo de sponsor my ni e to dat do dat 98.5 fm 2000 de rio de o de cookie island and another sponsor of ours from the community organizations rutanga de to 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
1: 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Te e te numero a te mama, kare a kare ono, varu i varua, varu hiva aha. 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Te teke mera e tākoto phone call, I roto I te opati o Trevor Lee and Sons Funeral Service, te e tāna numero. 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Thank you for supporting our Cook Island program, Trevor Lee and Sons. Okay, notice. Te notice more? 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
2: 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And also I've been working in government in the last 10 years. As MP Norakanga, former MP Norakanga, executive officer, and then CEO, one of the minister, I know how the machinery works for the Google Island government. Ite ka nono nga ite o parani notato, I covering a notato ite tangata. Ite tuata I cover money mai e the Google Island party from 2010 ki the 2026. So karanga tau e it's been 16 years. 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So check it out over there to the aura. Then at the Tamana Konga, the Manga Yanaro, the Piri get the partnership, get the common. And also we have the RTU seat at the market. They have their own agreement get the common. It's a matu tuang at the Turang or the common. Go get the tattoo, go to the king, go to the final count, go out my their petition, you to a day to auto. Krangawa go to Taikianga. Itiro to day of the petition, you to a day to auto. Tonong idea of petition, what a matu tour on a day or petition on the ground there, Kauturato Tarato petition. Not the Matarato petition, ne de Koyoki got the Chikango, the Tangata Gagia, you to a day of constituency. No, the Martin, quite the guy, the Tenatita petition, the Altamai, the Nato Overture, the Orong at the United Party, get the CIP, Tenato de Matavera, the Democratic Party, get the CIP, Onoturao, Tomago Teo with the petition, a rotu de Tuata is Angatawa is the lowest. So, business as usual for the government, you do it to Atau. Karaoka Yarato, the form with the common, you do it to Atau anytime. Guadina Kiawe, Gua, Ogia to the Prime Minister, me the forum at the Pacific Forum, Tena the Kare Tarato, Tukuma, you do it to Atau. Tumanako Nore, the Kianga Iki Vavaya, you do it to Marama Ogute. They can't wait to tell the good news of the good work they did, I do Tato Ermayang. So, then I will get the tattoo at the Tupu Irritated Forum, a tattoo partnership with the Marike, a Paragato, the Venera to the China, a Tiang Mekatoto, a Tiang Mekatoto, the Tena Tikitene tattoo, the comment at the Tangato Norunga, it is a Katunga idea under the million, not the developed banga, the penguin, not the mayor, Akangawe, the developed penguin. It's not an overnight decision. No, the mayor got a parani or parania memoi. Then I had a the mayor of Penrin, the Rangi Yakitamai. It don't have a meta young idea of former mayor of Manor, a Paragatoa, the former MP of Manor. Metaque to Tuatune, Kokitio, Tokotomoma, and a good common in 2014. The Vine de Tuanga Girunga taking Akai. No, the mayor, me Ono Tato, Rodo Tato, Pasire, Rodo de Tuata, the 2020. Kua promote the tattoo, kua krangatawe, kua tugo yamaja taitikanga, noto tattoo pasireya, kua promote the as a krangatawe developed country, ya, to tattoo status there, I do it to atto. But meono ratato from a northern perspective, as a member of parliament during that time, kore tano iraroka, I tattoo, it pine watogero. Not mea, there's nothing much noto tattoo itangata irid. In our go focus rato girunga the popping at the Rokamai to the tourism, Yaratonga Yajutak, whatever would they eat the Papunga Yaratue, we can do it. Rutuity of Matai, the Karangawa, Kamitakeo, e tattoo, Yurutuity of Matai, Yeramai Tato, the Tuata with COVID. Not me 2020, Maratato, the Tuata, I announce here to Tato state as a developed country. Time my day, Maki, COVID getato. 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Me qualify tato as the developed country, kare fund, kare tato grant funding, the funding that we use, the tukumai gito tato pasireya, the tauturu gito tato pasireya, is no longer there. Tere rato na aiteanga, we have to look for good badness outside there. Tenare reo korero motu, tato tato kaumani, isaina iraro ite tayo pasireya, e kimi ramenga, ite tauturu wanga ito tato, iruto, Idea to Atau to Tato Ermayang. 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They sign I at Kaumani. 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Then I did issue Tatato with the Komkomana Norunga, the agreement with China. The Marakakore to Tatu Itangata, it sign I yangate. 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There are other opportunities no tātou te painua tokerau. 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
0: 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Thank you.
2: 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Mm. 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Mm. To tell us, to te kakite ki tēnei au e who we really are i roto i te iao tā tātou enone. And also, Guariro te New Zealand passport, there's a Cook Islander New Zealand passport. I tere tuanga o te matai to tato pasirea ki te tere hupanga poping. 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The enua i, kore rai rato, it's hard for them to believe where. No te me, a New Zealand passport te, there is no name, kare ngai pe i nuchira ni tonai ngoa, ko rakanga. 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Go in a gateway, Kamara my goto where I'm coming from. Not me, tenata tato I kite, Kwakakite the Prime Minister, for the Manako the passport. It's off the table for now.
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3: 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We have we are New Zealand citizens. 1965. They did not believe me. 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I sat for 4 hours trying to tell them I am a New Zealand citizen. 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

0: 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Tenora I deko to tato pasireya Victoria on the move. Ah, Victoria on the move. Victoria the place to be. All right. So then I had to do a carongo, merot my attack, and not me, metagia kid, we young gato de tai, and they took my name, we young day, this is the last one, okay? A kid that do get out, the huyanga gato, and then Moody might, what kid that do, del mea, de ga, de chakine, tapapane, yamato, imelpen, norunga, I de chere, de coronga, de vayatura. 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Because they, tara do kide ne, may the two air below, it's gonna be for the government, but they're not sure. So, nakorua e akidima, because a de attire. Me kite koto te tokarua nei former MP papa toka pera katoa e akava katoa papa Allen. So he's been in the police force for so long. I believe te anane, he's our very first private investigator I Rarotonga. So he does a lot of things. Te kite ara koto te rao all the drugs that was found, all that. Well, papa Allen, he's not one of them put it on the boat. He's one of them define it, take it off the boat. He did not get away. He took it off the boat. So anyway, I'll leave it to them. Nara hawe aki de maya. Okay.
1: Not ya ui yung puaping atena. 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And then we did their homework, the patianga, the shipping agency, Rarotonga, with the Taiyo shipping, the general transport, the information, no koi rato, the running cost of the rato, business, the operating process of the rato, what they are doing, Katoto. 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And yet, nae tanganga te pai, we have some local companies e pai Toronto. 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And then we allow that. 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Te tai mai ki to tātou pasireia. Last week, Last week, what time I did 2-2-1 last week. Then I thought how many I got it, the news release here, my couple months back. Got a pay, Kaoronga, Tea, ki teo company, local company. Tena te Taiyo Shipping e the General Transport. 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So I think the government have make a bold decision there. They have to step in. 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
2: Notea. Tēnā te... I must say, this is the Tuato Tea that the government, the Akapapune Tarato, he promised the Ichitangata years ago. We harvest here the economy, yeah. So, Yaku, besides the Puti, the Naputi, the Tukumai, the government has actually pumped in over $500 million in funding. Then the 100 million then the climate change of over almost $40 million in US dollars. So me agara tukoiri the government mai. This is the time we tato the painua. If you want to make a difference, get your people together. Akara tue, akape koe, I te apply te au muni ke mitake I te inua. Yeah, that the climate change focus is there. I wotio ki tarato workshop ita last week. That the climate change ia, I mitake I te ngutu are, o te are I te paioa. It's over 2,150 homes to be renewed. 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Ako pia tawa tu tawa our family. What are we going to do with our own family? So, we wanted to form a small group. Business Association. Rakanga Business Association, ge roko te ite ichi tanga to rakanga no atu te ichi. Ge piri mai, let's learn how to train ourselves, let's educate ourselves, how can we apply for this funding? How can we be part of their funding? So we formed it. Bomudi mamau te talaswe, talatu marama, hey, let's do this. So, they have brought in $500 million to develop here the Cook Islands. They have brought in one boat. They are temedirua. A metaki no the Cook Island. Yeah.
1: Hey, not there. They're not the Manako Island. You get my no runga. They are the climate change fund. Not the mayor got the 2019 building goat code mayor. Regulation ni rarotonga. 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They have the skills, but never been recognized as a qualified builder. They did their best. 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E kuari ki rātou roto I te. So roto I te I tō atau, te review I nei te building code. 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expertise I roto, I te, as a builder, as an engineer, we will create, no, te kakoronga yo te rakanga business association, I for my ma, for you to register your interest I rungai rira, and, te kakite mai koe ki a koe, what you have, so we can, Rau ka ia māua I te tō information, me tāki te tuatau, e tuatau ai, no te developanga I tō tātou henua, we want you to come home. And as a rakanga, noko mai koe te ngutuare, to do something good for the next generation to come, it makes you proud of e muaka koe, ka kimea koe tō mana koe, to come back home to live the luxury life there, or to come back to Australia, I te patua I tō kōpapa, ki a loilohiwa koe kone, yeah! So, ko te anga ngai a, ate ia rakanga business association I formalize a mau e te ia, to create a database, no tātou. To create a rangatau at the new generation coming up, to teach them to become a entrepreneurs, I runga I tō tātou hewenua, I rakanga. We're trying to take the lifestyle they having in New Zealand in Australia back home, because the technology now is so real. If they can do it here at Nutirani, why can't do it at home? What you got mana ko te? It's a kari atu. Something for us. Food for the day for you. Food for thought. You roto I te atu.
3: Thank you, Ete, ngā papa. Ai, mani te kai te mana ko. I quite agree e te opara mai roko ro e te mana ko ki te iti tangata. Tō tātou iti tangata. And take it back home and tanga anga tīrero. You know, it is good for us to go home. And me te ienei te Cook Island, te anei te tātou, te tō tātou I tanga te Cook Island, te anei ki wau, te ere mea tō wau ki rato. So there must be something wrong here. So, yākura, me take tiri ra manako e search, search, research ko rua e ko ai I roto I te instant that has that ability to, you know, bring it back home. Come home and tanganga entrepreneur, you know, e tauturu rai tato I e tato uorai. I quite like that idea. 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
1: 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Maybe you have the expertise norunga I tahu kakito koi me te tahu koi te ya rakanga business association I te release yato. Register my your interest, and then so we can talk more. You do it to atau ya mau eredune, Australia ni. Not me, so we can meet in person. Otherwise, ding my marung at messenger. Not it is for all about not ato kato to. It is orang tato we none ite tua perakatua inujiran. So what gerung atau tatau dia information. 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Melbourne is on the move, we on the move tonight. We on the move, see you at 4 o'clock. Don't tell us you on the move, show us how you move. 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We're coming, show us how you move in Melbourne. 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
0: 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He was a detective. 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

0: education. Do we still consider and agree with Vivekananda definition for the education, or what else we think about education? The very foundation is laid in primary and high school education. That is the base for all the future developments. Therefore, let us start with the opinions from Susie Stegler-Peters. Susie, what would you think the aims and objectives of education?
1: Good morning, and thank you, Raghu, for having me on the program this morning. In terms of the aims and objectives for education, I'd like to draw on the Australian National Goals for Schooling and make some comparisons with those goals and the beliefs and understandings of the great Swami Vivekananda. You talked about, or Swami talked about, character being formed and intellect being expanded through education, and the end product, if you like, being an individual who can stand on his or her own 2 feet. And I believe that's what we all want at the end of the day, whether we're teachers or parents or both. If we link back to Australia's goals for schooling, we can see quite clearly that a number of those goals talk about the same sorts of beliefs. The goals talk about things like developing self-confidence, optimism, and high self-esteem, which is important for all of us. They also talk about developing capacities to judge and to judge effectively and be responsible citizens in our global community. The goals also talk about developing skills in analysis and problem solving, so broad general skills, but not at the exclusion of understanding content closely as well. Now, the goals also talk about developing a range of career options, and I know that that's a topic we're going to go into a little bit deeper further on in the discussion here. These are the goals for schooling and how they link with what Swami's teachings have to offer us. And I'd like also to add that as a parent, it's fundamental, well, for me personally, but I probably share this with many millions of others, that my children are happy in education, whether they're little kids or teenagers or whether they're adults, because learning is lifelong. So they need to be happy. They need to believe that education prepares them well for life and continues to prepare them for challenges as they emerge.
0: Dr. Ravi Garu, what would you expect from education from your experience?
2: Thank you, Raghuveer. Namaskar, Andarki. In a higher education context, what we expect from the delivery perspective is that we would like to impart some values. If you look at some of the basic logos of most of the universities, you will notice that they would put terms like courage, intellectual rigor, inquiry, and those kind of questions. So increasingly now universities are actually focusing on these kind of transferable generic skills and some values. Values such as ethics and skills such as learning to learn on a continuous basis, communication skills. And most importantly, we would like our students to be able to challenge the status quo and ask questions. Ask questions. That is why sometimes I feel very sad when after my lecture, when I ask students any questions, there is a dead silence sometimes. And you feel sad that students are not really trying to ask more questions. That is the unfortunate part, but that is the primary goal of higher education.
0: By and large, every parent in the community is aspiring for better education, which of course should lead to a desired career in future. It may vary from community to community based on their cultural background in this multicultural society. Even then, we observe a common phenomena in this present society. There is a large generation gap between parents and children. The parents' background is quite different from the present society. The circumstances in which they were brought up, the situations they faced, etc., were very much demanded by the local needs. Today, everything is global. The human skills are traded in the global market. Even in this global village, some of the courses such as

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up though. 20 cops in the street and 2 go to jail. 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

0: Hi, I'm Dominique Rizzo from Ready Steady Cook and Yes Chef on Channel 10. I'm very passionate about good food. I'm also really passionate about food safety and good food basics. 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

0: understand, I must now ask you to submit to a breath analysis.
1: Well, I don't know where he came from. I mean, I tried to stop.
0: Have you been drinking tonight, sir?
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2: Just a few can be just enough to lift your blood alcohol level to 0.05, and that can be just enough to double your chances of having an accident. That's right. At 0.05, you double your chances of an accident. Don't push your luck. Don't drink and drive.
3: 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It's not bad luck. It's a crime. 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